Oh, she walks along Fitzgibbon Street with an independent air. And then it's down be Summer Hill, and as the people stare, she says it's nearly 1:30, and it's time I had another little

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And it's after you along the street, before you're out the doors. Their looks all fade and the balance weighed. How about

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White horses rode high as the devil passed by, taking souls to Hades by twilight. 12 weeks out to sea, we were now 43.

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1: Thank you very much, everybody.
0: Mr. Minuta.
1: Thank you. Very Cunningham.